0: 99 FM. Escolha tranquilidade.
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Know what I'm saying? 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Atlanta, tell you about my run, you know what I'm saying? Ask Pluto Bank of 21, you know.

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1: You know what it is? When you hear that.
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0: Yeah, baby. 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

0: Friday night, 12 o'clock is my birthday. 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What they saying is my birthday. 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

0: 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D'Angelo. D'Angelo. That man is a godsend. 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He is truly a godsend. 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

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Listen to the mariachi play at midnight. Are you with me? Are you with me?

Yo, thank you so much for watching, guys. Hope you enjoyed the set. Thank you so much once again to Simba Oryx Nature Camp making all of this possible. And this next one is my new single, Next to You. Hope you enjoy. Let's go!